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3: Partly cloudy tonight, scattered showers, clearing overnight with a low of 17. Tomorrow, a mix of sun and cloud, chance of showers and thunderstorms with a high of 30 degrees, the Humidex 39. Then on Monday, a mix of sun and cloud with a high of 26. Current weather conditions and the 7-day forecast can be found anytime on your Classic 107 app. I'm Judy Peters.
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2: Reframed is now on view at the Way Kamayuk, offering a powerful new look at how Indigenous people have been represented across time within the gallery's permanent collection. 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Alongside these historical works, Reframed highlights significant contemporary pieces by Indigenous artists across North America who challenge, reclaim, and recontextualize these narratives. 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Curated by Marie Ann Redhead, Reframed brings together works by artists including Kent Mockman, Jeffrey Thomas, Dana Claxton, Rosalie Favell, Michelle Sound, and many more. 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
5: Partly cloudy tonight, scattered showers, clearing overnight with a low of 17. Tomorrow, a mix of sun and cloud, chance of showers and thunderstorms with a high of 30 degrees, the humidex 39. Then on Monday, a mix of sun and cloud with a high of 26. Current weather conditions and the 7-day forecast can be found anytime on your Classic 107 app. I'm Judy Peters.
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3: Partly cloudy tonight, scattered showers, clearing overnight with a low of 17. Tomorrow, a mix of sun and cloud, chance of showers and thunderstorms with a high of 30 degrees, the humidex 39. Then on Monday, a mix of sun and cloud with a high of 26. Current weather conditions and the 7-day forecast can be found anytime on your Classic 107 app. I'm Judy Peters.

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2: Partly cloudy tonight, scattered showers, clearing overnight with a low of 17. Tomorrow, a mix of sun and cloud, chance of showers and thunderstorms with a high of 30 degrees, the humidex 39. Then on Monday, a mix of sun and cloud with a high of 26. Current weather conditions and the 7-day forecast can be found anytime on your Classic 107 app.

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3: Partly cloudy tonight, scattered showers, clearing overnight with a low of 17. Tomorrow, a mix of sun and cloud, chance of showers and thunderstorms with a high of 30 degrees, the humidex 39. Then on Monday, a mix of sun and cloud with a high of 26. Current weather conditions and the 7-day forecast can be found anytime on your Classic 107 app. I'm Judy Peters.

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Peter Phillips and O Maria Mater, a tribute to the Virgin Mary, performed by the Tudor Consort, led by Peter Walls, as we begin White Light on Classic 107 for this Sunday, July the 5th of 2026. My name is Nolan Kaler. No, I am not in our Classic 107 studios, like usual. I'm also not in my studio here at the Banff Center for Arts and Creativity. This morning, we're going on a nature walk together up to Mount Norquay. It's a way to blend one of the most natural forms of music, the blend of the human voice, with the world of nature around us. And it creates such a wonderful, holistic show. You can follow along with some of the visual elements of our walk today by following us on Instagram at Classic107FM. In our first hour together, we'll enjoy music from the English Renaissance, including this music from the Chapel Royal, immediately following the death of Elizabeth I, who, of course, played such a huge role in developing the musical nature of that place. We'll hear from composers William Sims and Thomas Tompkins, First Rise, O My Soul, and Sing Unto God, both performances shared by the Montreal Studio of Ancient Music and the Console des Voix Humaines.

the Concours des Voix Humaines and the Montreal Studio of Ancient Music, performing Sing Unto God by Thomas Tomkins. Before that, William Sims, Rise, O My Soul. Christopher Jackson conducting here on White Light on Classic 107, out for a nature walk on Mountain Norquay on this Sunday, July the 5th. Those were two of the composers who helped to really elevate the English Renaissance and early Baroque scene, but neither of them held a candle at the time to Orlando Gibbons, who was the leading figure from 1610 all the way through to his death in 1625. He composed pieces like this.

0: The Oxford Camerata, led by Jeremy Summerlee, performing two pieces by Orlando Gibbons. That was Lift Up Your Heads and Oh God, the King of Glory, here on White Light on Classic 107. We're going to rewind the clocks back just a couple more decades as we start to get into the trees in earnest here on Mount Norquay in Banff National Park. Music from Elizabeth I's reign in 1594. In just a moment, we'll hear the Stile de Ante Cochere, William Byrd's Mass for Five Voices.
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The Cité Antico Ensemble sharing the Mass for Five Voices by William Byrd from the reign of Elizabeth I as we near the end of our first hour together here on White Light on Classic 107. My name is Nolan Kaler. Be sure to follow us on Instagram at Classic 107 FM and you'll be able to see some of the nature images that we are seeing as we're walking through Mount Norquay on Banff National Park. We'll hear from some of the late 19th century German-speaking masters in just a little bit. We'll be hearing from Richard Strauss, Max Reger. But before that, though, a composer that will bridge us geographically between England and Germany. This is the Lowlands composer Adrian Willaert with Que fai alma, que pensi? What are you doing? What are you thinking? This performance shared by the ensemble I Fedeli.

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1: Just after 7 o'clock here on White Light on Classic 107. My name is Nolan Kaler, talking at you from a rather windy Mount Norquay on this Sunday, July the 5th of 2026. We're going to be hearing from some of the late 19th century German masters, and actually bridging into the 20th century as well, with music by Richard Strauss, Robert Fuchs. But first, Anton Bruckner. We'll hear a couple of his mass settings, including the Tantum Ergo in B-flat, the words coming to us from Thomas Aquinas, therefore so great a sacrament. We'll also hear the Virga Jesse, celebrating the lineage of Jesse, which of course includes Jesus in the Christian tradition. The Czech Philharmonic Choir Brno, performing under the baton of Peter Fiala.

Peter Fiala leading the Czech Philharmonic Choir Brno in two pieces by Anton Bruckner, the Tantum Ergo in B-flat and the Virga Jesse in E minor. We'll hear more from Bruckner as we continue along hiking on Mount Norquay on this Sunday morning, white light on Classic 107. And as we are immersed in the trees, this feels like the perfect piece to play. It was intended to be a part of one of Richard Strauss's earliest operas, Daphne. Didn't end up making the cut, but it did stand alone as a choral piece that talks about the beauty of the tree that Daphne has become in Greek mythology. This performance shared with us this morning by the Danish National Radio Choir, conducted by Marianne Lund.

Marianne Lund, leading the Danish National Radio Choir in arguably the perfect piece of music for this Sunday morning as we hike through the trees on Mount Norquay. That was Richard Strauss's

0: An evening song, an Abendlied by Max Reger, from his sixth opus of three choral pieces performed by the Consortium Ensemble. Before that, Zur Nacht, or At Nightfall, and Trost, or Solace, a piece that also bears a lot of poignancy for many people in Manitoba's arts community, and indeed the community across Canada as well, as we mourn the loss of a great director and performer. Rob Harriott passed away earlier this week at the age of 60, and you can read more about his legacy over at classic107.com and on the Classic 107 app. We next take you to a church in Vienna, an Augustinian church in 1872, and we'll return to the music of Anton Bruckner in just a little bit, hearing his Mass No. 3 in F minor, performed by the Corydon Singers and Orchestra, conducted by Matthew Best. We'll hear the Kyrie movement, along with soloists Gwyn Howell and Juliette Booth.
1: From masses to motets, anthems to offerings, this is White Light on Classic 107, presented by Lode King Industries in Winkler. Since 1980, Lode King is your producer of a variety of hopper trailers and lots more.

Gwyn Howell and Juliet Booth, our soloists, joining the Chordin Singers and Orchestra to perform the Kyrie from Anton Bruckner's Third Mass in F minor here on White Light on Classic 107. Music that came to us from an Augustinian church in Vienna around 1872. And now, as we continue our hike along Mount Norquay on this Sunday morning in Banff National Park, we're going to head back to a natural church. We'll hear music that celebrates the living creatures, specifically the grass mink, the Grasemüchen, the Narzissen, or the daffodils, and Letzte Wille, a last will. All these compositions by Robert Fuchs, performed by the Orpheus Vocal Ensemble.

The Orpheus Vocal Ensemble, conducted by Michael Alber. Konrad Elzer, the accompanist for Gräsemännchen, or Grassmink, here on White Light on Classic 107. A nice musical representation of some of the wildlife we've been seeing from a distance so far. I'm trying to get good pictures, but it's a bit tricky because they're rather fast, these animals. We also heard Die Narzissen, or the daffodils, along with Letzte Wille, or Last Will, as we continue along here. One more piece to close out our 7 o'clock hour. We'll be turning things into a bit more of a French style in our next hour of White Lights. Before that, though, quick little waltz by Max Reger, performed by the duo Turgeon.

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This is White Light on Classic 107, and we just heard a Pavane by Gabriel Fauré, performed by the Montreal Symphony Orchestra and Chorus. Pairs nicely with the waltzes that we heard by Max Reger just a short time ago. My name is Nolan Kaler, hiking along here on Mount Norquay in Banff National Park as we continue our coverage from the Banff Center for Arts and Creativity. You can learn more about some of the things that are happening here this summer and how they connect back to Manitoba over on classic107.com and the Classic 107 app. You can just click on the nice big Banff Center button and you'll find all of our coverage. Next, we have music of a timeless quality, I would say. Pierre Villette was a master of the old ways, even more so than Gabriel Fauré. And this is quite something in the midst of huge innovations in French music, which we'll get to in a second. But first, Villette's Ave Verum, Quam Suavis Est, and a Salutation Angelique, both performed by the Holst Singers.

Stephen Layden leading the Holst Singers, and two pieces by Pierre Villette, a Salutation Angelique, an angelic greeting on this Sunday morning, but also an Ave Verum and O Quam Suavis Est, as we continue along on White Light on Classic 107. Back to the innovators of French music next, although Claude Debussy, for all of his musical innovations, does set the words of the 15th century poet and Duke Charles Dolin for these songs, three of them to be precise. The Vasari Singers join us next, led by Jeremy Filsell, accompanied by Jeremy Backhouse, to perform Dieu qu'il a fait bon regarder, God, how good it is to behold her. Quand j'ai vu le tambourin sonner follows up, a little something for those of you that want to sleep a little longer on this Sunday morning, when I hear the drum ringing, and Yves, vous n'êtes qu'un vilain. Winter, you are nothing but a rogue. Summer, by contrast, pleasant and kind.

Hiver, vous n'êtes qu'un vilain. Winter, you are nothing but a rogue. Summer is pleasant and kind. One of the three songs of Charles Dolin, set by Claude Debussy, performed by the Vasari Singers here on White Light on Classic 107. There are some people in Manitoba, of course, who don't think that summer 2026 has been all that kind, and we're thinking of all of you this morning dealing with ongoing flooding issues, and you can follow along with the latest on that over at classic107.com and the Classic 107 app. We also heard Quand j'ai ri le tambour a sonné, when I heard the drum ringing, music for people who don't want to hear the drum ringing and would rather just go back to sleep, and Dieu qui l'a fait bon regarder, God, how good it is to behold her. So we've heard the extremes, sort of early 20th century French music, the innovations of Claude Debussy, and the more conservative approach of a Pierre Villette. Gabriel Fauré is a composer that sits right in between those two. And even though this next piece that we'll hear is a low mass, there are some who have sung this who say it's even more of a challenge than his Requiem. Simplicity, it turns out, can be a lot harder to perform than the complex.

0: Laverne Gaffer and Keith Bolt, the soloists in Gabriel Fauré's Low Mass, or Messe Basse, alongside the CBC Vancouver Orchestra and Vancouver Chamber Choir, John Washburn, conducting here on White Light on Classic 107. My name is Nolan Kaler, hiking along Mount Norquay on this Sunday, July the 5th of 2026. Some really incredible trees that line these paths. You can see pictures at the Classic 107 Instagram page if you're curious to follow along with a visual for what's accompanying our music. And since we're amongst the trees still, there's more music for the trees from Joseph Canteloube. We'll hear L'amour de moi, and also Léo Delibes chimes in with Les Nymphes de Bois, the spirits of the forest. The Vasari Singers joining us once again here on White Light.
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Le Nymphe de Bois, performed by the Vasari Singers, music by Léo Delis. Before that, L'Amour de Moi by Joseph Canteloube. As we continue along on White Light on Classic 107. We've heard some seasonal commentaries in this hour, and of course we're still thinking about what summer 2026 has done in Manitoba with extreme flooding events. We're thinking of all of you on this Sunday morning. We invite you to follow along with our coverage at classic107.com and the Classic 107 app. We'll get some more images of winter to help to counteract this crazy summer, courtesy of Camille Saint-Saëns, A Serenade d'Hiver, and A Hymn of Spring, performed by Le Chant des Musiciens.

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1: 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My name is Nolan Kaler. We've got plenty of great choirs from Canada and beyond in this hour of the program. Beginning with the West Coast Mennonite Chamber Choir, we'll hear their rendition of the spiritual Joshua Fit the Battle of Jericho in just a moment. But first, My God is a Key and My God is a Rock.

Joshua Fit, the Battle of Jericho, one of our very favorite pieces to share here on White Light on Classic 107. Before that, I Got a Key and My God is a Rock. Those performances shared with us by the West Coast Mennonite Chamber Choir as I nearly trip over a root walking here through Mount Norquay. Despite that little tumble, this has been a real oasis of nature as we continue along on our hike on Mount Norquay in Banff National Park. It's a true oasis all on its own, but why just settle for a visual oasis when we can have the Oasis Chorale performing for us next? We'll hear, "Send forth thy spirit, unheard the dews around me fail. Praise my soul, the King of heaven, and praise the Lord, ye heavens, adore him."

The Oasis Chorale, sharing "Send Forth Thy Spirit." Before that, "Unheard the Dews Around Me Fail." "Praise My Soul the King of Heaven," and "Praise the Lord, ye heavens, adore him." Here on White Light on Classic 107. This is another extension of some of the travels that we've been doing here on Classic 107 this summer. You might recall that last month we were in downtown Toronto, kind of the opposite of our locale today, and we were performing alongside the Tough Musik Baroque Chamber Orchestra. And we were learning a bit more about Baroque performance practice. You can still find those by clicking on the nice big Tough Musik button at classic107.com and on the Classic 107 app. And although we've been traveling around a lot lately between Toronto and Banff, there's still something about the sounds of home that can keep us grounded. And that's the case for the Riverton Singers, led by Bill Berg, Reg Cleaver on the organ, Irmgard Berg at the piano for a few pieces here. "Great is thy faithfulness. Guide me, O thou great Jehovah. Sing praise to God who reigns above." But first, something perfectly suited for our nature hike, "For the Beauty of the Earth."

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1: Glad to have you with us on White Light on Classic 107. We just heard pieces performed by the Riverton Singers, led by Bill Berg. Irmgard Berg at the piano, Reg Cleaver on the organ, sharing Great is Thy Faithfulness. Guide me, O Thou Great Jehovah. Sing praise to God who reigns above and for the beauty of the earth. If you're a new listener to White Lights, this is obviously not the norm to have us

going on a nature hike and hosting the show, although maybe that's something we can do more in Manitoba. We can certainly talk about that. But one of the hallmarks of White Light, no matter where we are, is spirituals, especially when they're shared with us by the Moses Hogan Chorale. Well, here, he's got the whole world in his hands. Walk together, children. I stood on the river of Jordan and let us bread together on our knees.

Moses Hogan Corral sharing he's got the whole world in his hands here on White Light on Classic 107. My name is Nolan Kaler, broadcasting from Mountain Norquay on this Sunday, doing a bit of a nature walk to accompany these beautiful choral pieces. The natural blend of the human voice meets the beautiful nature of Banff National Park. But amidst all of these incredible pieces, we've been talking about how important it is to have some home grounding, which is what we get from the Faith and Life Male Choir always. They will hear three songs sung by them. I will sing new songs of gladness. All hail the power of Jesus' name. But first, praise the Lord. Sing hallelujah.

I will sing new songs of gladness. Before that, I'll hail the power of Jesus' name and praise the Lord, sing hallelujah. Those performances shared with us by the Faith and Life Male Choir here on White Light on Classic 107. Still to come, our featured cantata by J.S. Bach. But since we're nearly at the top of the mountain already, we're going to shout some music from the mountaintops with Will Shout and Give Him Glory. The Tabernacle Choir and Orchestra at Temple Square, led by Mac Wilbur, carries us to our penultimate hour on White Light.

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1: 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Whether you've been with us since we started all the way back at 6 o'clock or whether you're just tuning in now, it's great to be able to join together as we listen to voices joined together. My name is Nolan Kaler, hiking along the trails at Mountain Arc Way here in Banff National Park. 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That's at Classic 107 FM. Still to come, our featured cantata for this Sunday by J.S. Bach. But first, we're going to hear from Ken Zona, the unofficial artist of White Light. We'll hear four pieces from them. Ich will streben nach dem Leben. I want to strive for life. Something that is serving as some motivation as we continue this hike. We'll also hear Dankt dem Herrn mit frohen Gaben. Thank the Lord with joyful gifts. Die Sache ist dein. It's up to you. But first, Hast du Jesu Ruf vernommen? Have you heard Jesus' call?

I want to strive for life. Ich will streben nach dem Leben. Here on White Light on Classic 107, performed by Kenzona. Before that, dankt dem Herrn mit frohen Gaben, thank the Lord with joyful gifts. Die Sache ist dein, it's up to you. And hast du Jesu Ruf vernommen? Have you heard Jesus' call? Time now for our featured work, featured cantata, I should say, on this Sunday morning. It's J.S. Bach's cantata BWV 93. Wer nur den lieben Gott lasst walten, who only lets dear God rule and hopes in him at all times, God will wondrously support. Words of support that I think many in Manitoba's performing

this community could use on a morning like this. I'll tell you more about that in just a bit. But first to say that this is a very musically driven cantata, not as much about the words, although we will certainly feel them as we listen to them, even though these are words that are perfect for enjoying a summer in Manitoba in many ways. We'll hear from the Monteverde Choir and English Baroque soloists led by John Elliott Gardner. Our vocal soloists today are William Towers, Joanne Lunn, Kobe Van Rensburg, and Peter Harvey.

Great to have you with us on this July the 5th of 2026, listening to White Light on Classic 107. We just heard our feature cantata for this July the 5th by J.S. Bach, Wer nur den lieben Gott lasst walten, who only lets dear God rule and hopes in him at all times, God will wondrously support. That performance shared by the Monteverdi Choir and English

0: Folk soloists, led by John Elliott Gardner. Our vocal soloists for that recording, Joanne Lunn, Kobe van Rensburg, William Towers, and Peter Harvey. Now, we interviewed Peter Harvey here on Classic 107 just a few weeks ago when we were broadcasting from downtown Toronto with the Tafel Musique Baroque Orchestra. 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Rob Harriott, the celebrated director and performer, passed away earlier this week at the age of 60. There are still remembrances being shared of him, and you can find more information over at our website, classic107.com, and the Classic 107 app. We'll next hear music from Heinrich Schütz, a couple of swan songs, an irony that I think Rob Harriott might have a bit of a chuckle about. The London Baroque Ensemble and the Hilliard Ensemble join the Hanover Boys Choir for Wohl denen, die ohne Wandel leben. Blessed are those who live without wavering, something that Rob definitely did. And tue wohl deinem Knechte, deal bountifully with your servant.
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deal bountifully with your servant, to avoid deinem Knechte and vol denen, die ohne Wandel leben. Blessed are those who live without wavering. Both pieces from the Schwanengesang, or Swan Songs of Heinrich Schütz, performed for the Hanover Boys Choir, London Baroque, and Hilliard Ensemble, here on White Light on Classic 107, continuing our nature walk through Mount Norquay here in Banff National Park. We started this hour with Canzona, and I think that we're going to return there now for another few performances in German. We'll be hearing Ein reines Herz, A Pure Heart, as well as Ein feste Burg, A Mighty Fortress, music that feels very apt for the stoniness and impenetrability of the mountains. We'll also hear Schönste Herr Jesu, Beautiful Lord Jesus.

Beautiful Lord Jesus, or Schönste Herr Jesu, performed by Kenzona. Before that, Ein feste Burg, a mighty fortress, and Ein reines Herz, a pure heart, here on White Light on Classic 107. There's something purifying about being in nature and listening to those beautiful harmonies as we continue our hike along Mount Norquay here in Banff National Park, as we continue our coverage from the Banff Center for Arts and Creativity. You can follow along with our hike today by following us on Instagram at Classic107FM. A couple of tunes now performed for us by the Rundfunkchor Berlin, Maria Totenhaupt, led by Jörg Strothoff, Simon Halsey accompanying in a mixture of pieces here. The Laudate Omnes Gentes, or Lob singt in Volke alle, if you're going to stay with the German here. Sing praises all you people, would be the translation. And Von guten Machten treu und still ergeben, faithfully and quietly surrendered to good powers.

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1: Into the final hour we go here on White Light on Classic 107, broadcasting nearly at the end of our little loop that we've done here at Mount Norquay in Banff National Park. 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But first, a very natural metamorphosis for this piece of music that accompanies the nature we've seen here today. The final piece that Johannes Brahms' Piano Quintet in F minor needed, as it turns out, was just a little bit of humanity. It was all very good, certainly. There was nothing wrong with it, at least according to his collaborators, but it just needed that little bit of humanity, that little bit of charm, which you can hear now performed by the Quartetto Italiano and pianist Maurizio Pollini.

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1: Getting ready to wind down White Light for this Sunday, July the 5th. We just heard Johannes Brahms' Piano Quintet in F minor performed by the Quartetto Italiano and Maurizio Pollini. We'll be sending things off in just a moment with some Robert Schumann, of course, one of Brahms' best friends. But first, this by one of Brahms' acolytes in Karl Reinicke. We'll hear Patrick Galois on the flute joining the Swedish Chamber Orchestra for the Flute Concerto in D major. This movement shared with us on White Light.

Music to help quicken our pace towards the end of our nature hike here on this Sunday morning, but not too fast because you don't want to like fall off a mountain. That was Patrick Galois and the Swedish Chamber Orchestra performing that movement from Karl Reinicke's Flute Concerto in D major, bringing us to the end of our time together on White Light for the Sunday, July the 5th of 2026. My name is Nolan Kaler. It was great sharing this hike with you this morning and this music. You can tune in for Weekend at the Opera with myself and Paul Brook Wintz of Quadrant Private Wealth coming up in just a little while at 4 o'clock as we celebrate some of the great Canadian opera singers. Just a little bit of time away from Canada Day. But as we sign off, we're going to keep on moving in a bit of an upward direction into the mountains, back to the Banff Center. And we're going to be helped with that by a piece called Upward Trend or Aufschwung and a calming piece, Des Abends, in the evening. Music from the 12th opus of Fantasy Pieces by Robert Schumann, performed on the piano by Florian Uhlig. Have a great rest of your weekend, and I'll talk to you again soon.

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1: Well, hello and welcome once again to Weekend at the Opera here on Classic 107. My name is Nolan Kaler.
2: And I'm Paul Brookweens.
1: And a happy belated Canada Day to you, Paul.
2: Thanks, Nolan. You too.
1: Thank you very much. We thought we might have a bit more of a national celebration on our airwaves this weekend and celebrate some of the artists that make opera great in Canada. So today, we're going to be hearing entirely Canadian opera stars. Very exciting program here that we get to share with you. And it all starts right here in Winnipeg. Actually, you know what, Paul? Now that I think about it, we've bookended it with Winnipeg,
2: yes,
1: haven't we?
2: Well, we start with Gilbert and Sullivan's Iolanthe, mm-hmm, and with Maureen Forrester, the Montreal contralto, whose voice people describe as a trumpet.
1: It's always had that quality.
2: She sang Mahler for Bruno Walter. Mm-hmm. She sang at the Met. And then because she could do anything she wanted, she put on a pair of wings at the Stratford Festival and played the Queen of the Fairies.
1: Absolutely. Something that she was able to reprise in a recording with our very own Winnipeg Symphony Orchestra. So you will hear her as the Fairy Queen performing O Foolish Fay in just a little bit. But first, Bradwell Tovey leading your WSO in the overture to Iolanthe.

0: Maureen Forrester as the Fairy Queen from Gilbert and Sullivan's Iolante performing O Foolish Fay. Before that, the overture to that GNS gem, we'll call it. Not one of the more famous works, but certainly a gem of their repertory. That performance by your Winnipeg Symphony Orchestra, conducted by Bramwell Tovey here on Weekend at the Opera on Classic 107. We're going to get a pairing next of two fantastic Canadian singers sharing music from one of the most beloved operas in the entire canon.
1: We have The Barber of Seville by Rossini, and the first aria we are playing is Ecco Ridente in Cielo, which is Count Almaviva serenading someone behind a window at dawn, and that is going to be sung by Michael Schada. And then we are following that up with Figaro, Largo al Factotum, which will be sung by none other than Russell Braun.
0: It's two of the real gems of this country when it comes to singing, championing, and both here in Canada and abroad. And they will both be accompanied by the Canadian Opera Company Orchestra, conducted by Richard Bradshaw.

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0: Russell Braun as the barber Figaro, singing the Lago al Factotum alongside the COC Orchestra in Toronto, conducted by Richard Bradshaw. Before that, the orchestra joining Michael Schada for Ecco Ridente in Cielo. Two selections from The Barber of Seville here on Weekend at the Opera, here on Classic 107. We've got more great Canadian voices coming up here in just a little bit on this post-Canada Day weekend after this.
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4: Rolling right along here on this celebration of Canadian artists here on Weekend at the Opera here on Classic 107. We just heard from a fun pairing of artists in Michael Schotta and Russell Braun. We get another fun pairing with our next selection from some heavier Italian opera traditions, courtesy of Giuseppe Verdi.
5: Yes, we have bass Gary Relier, who is John Relier's father.
4: Yes, indeed.
5: And Richard Margeson. So Gary being from Toronto, Richard being from Haliburton County,
4: yes,
5: which
4: indeed.
5: Is in Ontario. Ernani's whole center of gravity sits with that bass.
4: Yeah. Ooh.
5: Right. So in Si Rideste il Leon di Castiglia, it's a room full of Spanish conspirators deciding all at once and at full volume that it's time to rise.
4: Yes.
5: As a collective voice, the many singing at one, which is a sound this country happens to be very good at.
4: Absolutely. You can't full well decide in full voice and not just like really let rip with those emotions, I don't think. Yeah. So Richard Margeson and Gary Relier, once again, joined by the Canadian Opera Company and chorus, Richard Bradshaw conducting.

0: the Canadian Opera Company Orchestra and Chorus, led by Richard Bradshaw, Richard Margeson, and Gary Relier, performing as the soloists in that selection. Si Ridesse il Leone di Castiglia from Ernani by Giuseppe Verdi here on Weekend at the Opera, here on Classic 107. We get to hear from another Verdi rarity, at least comparatively, with a selection from La Forza del Destino, The Force of Destiny. Again, not something that you just say politely. You had to really put some gumption behind these words.
1: Absolutely. So we have Forza del Destino with Louis Quillico,
0: yes, indeed.
1: Who sang Rigoletto so many times in so many houses, but we're obviously turning the page on that, and we're looking at Don Carlo standing over a box he was sworn not to open, with his whole sense of honor riding on whether he keeps that promise. And
0: yeah,
1: this is also something that Quillico was very good at.
0: Absolutely, for years delivering that Verdi Force. And I'll tell you more about how you can hear a little bit more about Quillico's perspective here in just a little bit. Just but for now, we

0: Uri Meyer leading the Edmonton Symphony Orchestra in Morir Tremenda Cosa Uma Fatale, performed by Louis Quillico here on Weekend at the Opera on Classic 107, a selection from Giuseppe Verdi's La Forza del Destino. Paul, as it turns out, Louis Quillico, quite an opinionated human being when it comes to opera, and there's an entire podcast dedicated to archival tapes of conversations between him and his wife, the incredible pianist Christina Petrovska Quillico, and you can hear those conversations on YouTube. And we actually did an interview with Christina about that podcast a couple of months ago. You can find that at classic107.com and on the Classic 107 app. One more celebration of one of the great Canadian opera stars is on the way in just a moment.
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5: Coming to the end of this celebration of Canadian artistry on this post-Canada Day weekend on Weekend at the Opera on Classic 107, you can find a full breakdown of all of the selections that we 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episodes that we have shared in weekends past. So we have heard from a lot of men in the last little while. Mm-hmm. Louis Quillico, Richard Margeson, Gary Relier, Michael Schade, Russell Braun. We did hear from Maureen Forrester to begin our time together today. And now, one of our finest in this country, and certainly this city.
6: The last voice of the night, trained about 15 minutes from this studio.
5: Yeah.
6: Tracy Dahl, born in Winnipeg, sang in the Winnipeg Girls Choir as a kid. And these days, she is a professor and still a singer, but a professor at the University of Manitoba.
5: Absolutely. And still singing around and doing just incredible work all across the country and around the world. And we get to hear that work in this aria, which is a real tour de force. And there's a handful of voices in the world that can pull this off. And it's amazing that it's recorded for us to be able to listen to today. This is from John Adams' Nixon in China. And Tracy Dahl joins the Colorado Symphony Orchestra to perform as the wife of Mao Zedong. Until next week, my name is Nolan Kaler.
6: And I'm Paul Brook Weens, and happy Canada Day.

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0: Hello, my name is Carson Natras, and I am the artistic director of Winnipeg's Rainbow Stage. 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